Just the church, lift up your voice. Thank you, Jesus. Hallelujah. Yes, sorry. Come on, let the heavens hear your voice. Tonight is all about Jesus, the King of Kings and the Lord of Lords, the one that has delivered you, the one that has given you grace. And I would die. I was sorry. Ebi munya ni se yankomu pe. But anyway, that's what he says. It's just by the grace of God. You want to lift up your voice and just bless the name of the Lord.

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for granted. 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
1: Can we sing with others?

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But the moment I finish singing this song, bro, I just heard another whisper in the song. I said, oh, you're my fool. Oh, no, no, baby, that's the situation. 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Hey, you're no one. We got you covered. Oh, yes, you are my. Are you sure?

0: Oh no.
1: Oh Jesus, I want my faith. Hey, now I. Oh, babe.
0: Are you sure of what you're saying?
1: I saw a cat.

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If you don't understand.

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0: The truth of the matter is, even if you entered here by mistake, the turnaround is intentional. Because whatever God is doing is intentional. You were just passing and just pushed you into this place. Because of that situation that has held you captive for so long. You turn to the right, there is no one. Bro. And you know me? One thing that I'm

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0: Bro, I can boldly say this because Herodic Geometry. 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
0: And sir, most of the times the battles you know are not the real battles. So we mostly end up fighting wrong battles. But when you know you are leaning on a rock, you know that solid rock there, that there, nothing moves that rock. Sir, baby, I'm at this, you know, come on. I can't come and turn, obey any idea about it. You have no idea. Benefit on a job, you have no idea. At the end of the day, you don't even know what is happening. But tonight, with every boldness, if you can still say, material bold time be. About time. It seems like you are not even sure of the whole time you are cheering. Do you know that whole time? Bro, that whole time needs no approval to do what he wants to do. It is only that approval that whole time needs. At the end of the day, whatever that whole time does, the only thing that 24 elders does is holy, holy, holy. Assembly, send your opinion, yeah. But hey, look at that situation and say, material bull time be. Look at the situation. A bull time. That situation, I'm mini watching. Material bull time be. Oh. We will see. Before there was a shout against the wall of Jericho, there was a war. They can see the war. At the end of the year, blockage, and they can see it. Come on. Before there was a shout, there was a war. So, if you know you are leaning on a wall, that is stronger than the wall you are facing. Look at that wall and say it to that wall. Material bull time be. What you said here? So with all seriousness and with all your faith, here I

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Sammy Pajana Kabaya, Akaka Kudia, Mapaja was he, or in Kasi, Samikani, Awayama Menoa.

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0: You want to tell everything that fortune is here. 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
0: Is it?

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us in the language of the Spirit if you want to. Come on, just lift up your voice. 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Thank you, Jesus. Maya, Dora, Baba, Baya.

Jesus, the King of Kings and the Lord of Lords, the one that has delivered you, the one that has given you grace. And I will die. I'm sorry. Every morning I say I'm come. But energy that's what he says, just by the grace of God. You want to lift up your voice and just bless the name of the Lord. And

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Just open up your heart and your mind. And let the spirit of the living God take over. Even as we are praising God, even as we are lifting worship to Him, He's working miracles in our midst. So don't

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0: you. But ahaya, ahaya, naya. It is a me and you time. I don't know what you're thinking about, but if I'm to recommend anything, you should have a you and me time. I mean, you and God time. You should have that spiritual moment every day. You know, people often like to move from one place to the other, forgetting that you can create a space where you can talk to your maker anytime, any day. We all run around looking for solutions. Meanwhile, everything lies in our hands. We just have to build a solid relationship with our maker. Sit down and have that relevant conversation with him, because he says that he knew you when you were in your mother's womb. So why are you running around? He knew how your life would be. So sit yourself down, find that space in your room, find that space in your heart, and tell God that, God, you know what? It is a me and you time. I ain't going nowhere. You need to have that conversation. Do that on a regular and you realize a change. The reigning gospel artist of the year, Dinah Hamilton, she teamed up with Elder Miracle and Ntoko Mbambo from South Africa. The song title is Ahaye, The Good Place. Stop running around and find that place in your heart. Find that place in your house. Because I am Kuba, you cry, catch and say, ah, hey, yeah, Namiwa. And actually, it is a me and you time. Yes, you and I. This is the only opportunity, or this is the only time that we get to interact with each other. I get to hear from you, especially if today is your birthday. I put a call through to you, I celebrate you, you hear my voice.
1: I could stay here forever.
0: We enjoy awesome playlists. We rise and we shine together. Well, it's a brand new week and we are kicking off this special Monday, May 11, 2026, with all the energy you need to own your day. Whether you are heading to the office or you're just getting the morning coffee, I have mine already. Don't forget the cup of coffee is your go-to solution. Stay logged in for the best hits and the conversation that matters. And talking about the conversation that matters this morning, we will be focusing on the TGMA. I call it the TGMA hangover. Did your favorite artist win? Actually, in the entertainment space, last weekend was a major weekend. Two major events happened. People were switching in between. But it's all good. We'll dive straight into the glitz, the glamour, the groundbreaking wins for the 27th Ghana Music Awards, which was held over the weekend. Give me a minute to let you know how the weather is going to be today, 11th of May 2026. In Takoradi, it is currently 27 degrees Celsius and partly sunny, feeling more like 32 degrees Celsius with 90% humidity. Expect scattered thunderstorm later today with a high of 32 degrees Celsius and 35% chance of rain. I also note that success is rarely a bolt of lightning that strikes at random. In case you had no idea, success is a fire that

0: starts when the flint of preparation hits the steel of authenticity. 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But sometimes we feel like, oh, nothing is really happening. Honey, you are building a structure. 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So whilst you are preparing, put yourself into the whole situation and be authentic. And also know that preparation allows you to stop worrying about what to do and start focusing on how you feel.
1: He that dwelleth in the secret place of the Most High shall abide under the shadow of the Almighty. I will say,
0: this morning I need you to move from planning.
1: He is the solid rock on which I stand. No weapon formed against me will.
0: And performing in the secret, a particular role, to simply being in a space.
1: I am loved, I am.
0: Let us feel who you really are. So planning, preparation, and authenticity. Put all of them together and watch your life transform. Welcome, welcome, welcome to the brighter side of life, full of smiles.

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6: 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I know you're preparing breakfast for the kids, but have you included Fortune Spread? Hey, my pumpkins, did mommy or popsy or whoever's preparing breakfast for you include Fortune Spread? Oh, she did? Okay, then well done. If you step out today, make sure to grab Fortune Spread. It is yummy, delicious, always on point, perfect for your bread, your crackers, your pancakes, and your snacks. 55 minutes past the hour, 6 a.m. We are still in the first hour. Let's check out some trending stories right now. I know we're going to delve straight into, we're going to do more of entertainment stories because we had a big night over the weekend in our entertainment space. But let's check out just the normal stories that are trending in Ghana.
4: Here's some news from around Ghana.

Charlie, have you checked the price for eggs recently? I don't know. Amber, have you bought eggs recently? No? Okay. Go check out the price. And how much is egg sold in your area?

0: trending story about government exploring egg powder to help curb the gluten that we are currently experiencing. And I mean, I know people are already doing this though. There's somebody in Takrady. She turns the eggs into powder. Yeah. She's been doing this for a very long time. And she's been successful at that. So, and the egg tastes the same. Okay? It tastes... The powdered form or the powdered egg tastes just like the normal eggs that we eat. I've had the chance to taste the powdered eggs before. But government is exploring plans to process excess eggs into powder and other alternative products as part of efforts to address recurring gluts in the poultry sector and also reduce losses suffered by farmers. The move forms part of a broader strategy under the proposed National Poultry Master Plan aimed at stabilizing prices, extending shelf life, minimizing post-production losses, and creating new market opportunities within the poultry value chain. This has been well experimented. Somebody has been in several training and has gained or has gotten enough funding to kickstart this. So I think I need to contact her. Millicent, good morning. That's a cocoa season. Obama, Charlie, just imagine your innovation being adopted by governments. Hey! Why a multi-billionaire? I don't know. But why are you in Ghana for? They will never acknowledge you. If you get acknowledged, praise be to God. And there's this whole conversation about DNA becoming mandatory. Some people are happy about it. Others, too, are like, hell no. It shouldn't be forced on people. So the whole conversation about DNA tests is still ongoing. But it's 7. I need to cross over to London for the world in 2 minutes. So just hold on for me. Hold on. Don't go anywhere. Let's travel to Ram's hometown. She always says that's Yonkom Krumambra. Yes, let's travel to Ram's hometown. When we return, I have other exciting news to draw your attention to. This is Rise and Shine.
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0: Okay, so we are fixing that in a jiffy. Just give me some few seconds. You can actually count down. Let's see how it goes. Okay, whilst we wait for it, you would hear a foreign voice pretty soon. But I hope you have your cup of coffee ready. I promised you it was going to be ready, and it is ready now. Okay, so we're going to work on that if we're unable to bring you, the world in 2 minutes at 7. This tells me that I can continue with my other stories that I was sharing with you earlier. At exactly 8, we will do our best to ensure that you also get to know what is trending globally. Do you have, are you a Treasury bill owner, participant, or whatever? Yeah. Do you do T-bills? Yes. Do you? Have you thought about it? Have you experimented with that? Have you invested there? Okay. If you have, or if you haven't, or if you're thinking about it, just know that last week's Treasury auction recorded strong investor demand for short-term securities, with total bids exceeding the target by 1.74 billion Ghana cedis, making a turnaround after 2 months of undersubscription. Result from Bank of Ghana shows that the government targeted 4.35 billion Ghana cedis across the 91-day, 182-day, and then 364-day treasury bill. However, total bills bids reached 7.83 billion Ghana cedis, representing an oversubscription rate of about 80%. If you think you don't know, you have the money, only Shada and you soon as say a T bill is also a form of investment. Canada so no do is Swadier, but at least you are rest assured say Usikan is safe. So you should explore that option as well. Let me see if I can do another story before we go for the birthday shouts. I promise you, at exactly 8, we will come away with the world in 2 minutes. We do apologize for any inconvenience caused. Yes, there is another trending story, and it's from the National Teaching Council. The group has warned that teachers who fail to obtain professional qualification and license by the end of the year, risk facing action from the Ghana Education Service. According to the NTC, all teachers currently in classrooms without professional certifications are expected to take advantage of the ongoing fast-track teacher education program introduced to regularize their status. Speaking to the media, the director in charge of licensing and registration at the NTC, Francis Adai, said that the council intends to complete the program for all enrolled teachers before the end of the year. So if you are a teacher and you know you don't have the needed qualification or the needed documentation, please do yourself a favor. But if you don't have the needed qualification, how come you're a teacher? Anyway. Let's move to my last story, where the Ghana Police Service in the Upper East region has retrieved a large egg of ammunition concealed at a mechanic workshop at the Assemblies of God Church in Borgatanga. Hey, the contradiction. They have retrieved ammunition concealed at a mechanic shop near Assemblies of God Church in Borgatanga. So according to the police, the recovery was made following a report lodged over the weekend by an auto mechanic who alerted authorities about suspicious items that were discovered at the shop by his apprentice. So who placed them there? Why do they have these ammunitions? Where are they taking them to? I think they should have kept a camera there. They should have kept a camera there to see the people who were involved. I think it's high time we put CCTV cameras all over the town, like everywhere. I know there are CCTV cameras, I know. But I think we should increase the number. Every street should have CCTV cameras. And there should be people in the monitoring room ensuring that the right things are done by people. Yeah, I know we have some on the traffic lights. I've seen quite a number. Some of the traffic lights have CCTV cameras, so if you do anything, they will see it. Let's see. Anyway, for more stories, you know where to get them. It's now time for me to celebrate my birthday, people. Where are you? If today is your birthday, I'd like to say happy birthday. Go, baby. It's your birthday.
2: Go baby, it's your birthday. Go shorty.

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Nanayao Atokra and Obed Mensa. Today is a special day. And to anybody who was born on the special day, 11th of May. And a special one also going out to those who are now popping out. Welcome to the world. Hey, baby. A special good morning to the midwives delivering our kings, future kings and queens. So that was Diamond Platinum with the Happy Birthday tune. I think that you need to have a certain burning sensation within you right now, because it's Monday. You need to go and chase your dream, be on fire, especially if you're a lady. That the era where you have to sit idle and wait for somebody to feed you is over. Honey, wake up, okay? Chase your dreams.

0: Kazoo, Eddie Way Shannon Song, Sawopa Shower Gel, Samadi Jaria, and Shamu Rune Marie Dia Fe, Emma Skin Yes Softa, Aya Kazoo Shower Gel, Aya Papa, Sawopa Spray Statia, Yaditwata, Yasumata, Din Yes 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

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We are one.

0: Alright, good morning and welcome to the Y Sports Update. I am Marv, you can call me Marv, and of course, we're going to take a look at the games that were played yesterday. In fact, throughout the weekend, we had some interesting games taking place in the English Premier League. Now, on Saturday, Chelsea played against Liverpool at Anfield, and after the game, the scoreline read 1-1. Yes, 1-1. And one player that actually put out a masterclass was Levi Cole. And after the game, he had a few things to say in regards to how the things, how the whole game went and how he's feeling and all that. But then let's listen to exactly what Levi Cole had to say. And we will come back shortly.
1: Played some really good football. I think we deserve 3 points, but that's the way football goes. It's a good stepping stone to take on into the City game and, you know, go there and win.
2: What did you make of our performance today, especially defensively?
1: Defensively, I think, you know, apart from conceding, you know, the early goal, I think we is immense. The back four, the goalie, Moy helping us out. The whole team, we defended together and, you know, I think it was really good. We stuck together and we fought and I think you see that there today.
2: And what was it like being back out there? Of course, your first start of this season.
1: Yeah, amazing. Before the game, I had no nerves. I was just excited. Walking on the pitch, you know, it was just like all my long time and, you know, the hard work I've put in to get in this position. You know, I was happy to be back outside.
2: Can we talk a little bit about your sort of rehab, your journey? How has that been for you? Have you found it? How important have your teammates been, the coaching staff, the medical staff?
1: Yeah, it's been really tough. But like you said, you know, my teammates have been amazing with me. The staff, I couldn't have asked for anything better. They've put me in the best way to come back and to be strong and good. You know, hopefully it carries on that way. So I think it's all down to the staff, you know, the physios that have looked after me well. I can't give them enough flowers. They've really helped me. And yeah, thank you to them.
0: All right, so you heard from Levi Cole after the game against Chelsea, against Liverpool at Anfield, where the game ended in a 1-1 drawn game. Then again, there was also this particular game that, in fact, all eyes were on this game. I'm talking about the game between Arsenal and West Ham. And in this particular game, there was a refereeing decision. Although it was the right call, some people were saying that, you know what, Arsenal have been scoring goals, impeding on goalkeepers all season long, and nobody has said anything against it. No referee has called them out. No referee has actually cancelled out a goal that Arsenal has scored whilst impeding a goalkeeper. But then, all of a sudden, you people want to use the rules when it is against Arsenal. That is wrong. Well, after the game, Nuno Espirito Santo spoke, and also we had Peter Schmeichel also speak, and he had a few things to say in regards to the refereeing decision that actually affected the game at almost 9 minutes of the game. Yeah, West Ham equalized, but then the goal was disallowed because the referee said, and then in fact VAR said, this was coming from VAR said that David Raya was impeded leading up to the goal. That is why he couldn't actually save the goal. Now, let's listen to a few words by Peter Schmeichel, and then we would listen to what Nuno Espirito Santo also had to say on this particular one.
3: Decision today, it's just so wrong on so many levels. What really makes me angry is that Arsenal would never be top of the league if that's a free kick. That's how they've scored so many goals, by blocking people, holding people, doing all kinds of things. And then we get to this point, and it takes VAR 5 minutes. Darren England, the VAR, 5 minutes, and he runs it. Start over again, and start over again, and start over. That in itself puts so much doubt into that decision that it cannot be a free kick. It cannot. I think it's so wrong. I just don't understand why all of a sudden that's a free kick, because it's not been for any teams all the way throughout the season. All this, it's just crazy. And that decision today, it's just so wrong on so many levels.
0: All right, so that was Peter Schmeichel saying that that decision today was so wrong on so many levels. In fact, he was referring to the game that Arsenal played against West Ham yesterday. Now, after the game, Nuno Espirito Santo also had a few things to say. Let's listen to what Nuno Espirito Santo also had to say in regards to this particular game.
4: Everybody's confused. Everybody's confused. Everybody's confused. So I think it's up to the referees to try and dictate what is a fault, what is allowed, what is not allowed, because it seems like the rules has changed, and everybody feels confused and frustrated. The players don't understand it. Yeah, and they have to solve it. They have to come to the clubs and explain and show and try to explain why sometimes it is, sometimes it's not, sometimes it's a goal, sometimes it's not a goal, because everybody's feeling confused, and today we are upset and we are sad.
0: All right, so you heard from Nuno Espirito Santo saying that he believes that the referee should be the one to make the final call and not VAR. In fact, even if VAR sees any form of infraction during the game and then calls the referee's attention to it or halts the game so that they review it, after reviewing, the center referee should be the one to make these decisions. And these are the words of Nuno Espirito Santo. All right, ladies and gentlemen, this is where I'll end the update for you. I am Marv. You can call me Marv on air. Let's meet at exactly 9 a.m. on the mid-morning radio show, where we'll have an extensive conversation on what happened this weekend, and also we'll start your morning in an awesome way. Chelsea say we'll come in and then continue the show for you. Stay tuned. 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

0: color of your skin. Mav, thank you so much for the sports update. I know you sat down because you know what I'm going to talk about. This morning, we are talking about the TGMA, the just ended TGMA, and our focus is the performance. So who was your best performer for the night? That is what we will be talking about at exactly 8:45. If you had the chance to sit through to watch all the performances, I did. I love the renditions of the gospel artists. Enam opened the whole thing beautifully. If you have, I knew Enam was going to win anyway. If you hadn't been paying attention to Enam, this is it. Now she's out there now. Let's see what will come out of it, because you know, countless times we've seen female artists win certain categories and going forward becomes a hassle or it becomes a difficult task. So we are looking at the performances. Yeah. At the end of the day, Black won. I was hoping for a woman to win, either Wendy Shay or Dinah Hamilton to win for the second time. Anyesa.
1: I don't think Dinah Hamilton would have won for a second time, though.
0: Oh, sorry,
1: we would have seen a new face.
0: Me puli.
1: Anymore. Okay.
0: Yes,
1: okay,
0: a feminine okay.
1: Well,
0: agenda.
1: Well, I get it. But then I said it several times on mid-morning that Wendy Shay, if any female deserves to win it, it is Wendy Shay. And in fact, even if anybody deserves to win it,
0: the artist of the year.
1: Artist of the year.
0: I didn't think Wendy Shay was going to win the Wendy artist Shay. Of the year.
1: But then, unfortunately, things didn't go as I expected. Personally, I knew it was going to be a battle. It was going to be a battle between Black Sharif and the rest of nominees.
0: I knew it was going to be a battle between Black Sharif and Medical. Because when it comes to fan base, Wendy Shay's fan base can't match up to Aswadin fan base. Do you understand?
1: Debbie.
0: And then Black Hole's fan base too also plays a role. So right now, if you're a musician and if you're unable to build a solid fan base,
1: that's a problem.
0: Kofi Kinata has a strong fan base that anything negative about Kofi Kinata, they will come at you.
1: Yes, true.
0: Shatawale has a very strong fan base that if you come and say anything about Shatawale, one cross will see no one dot say wasubesh. So right now, it's a requirement as an artist, you need to have a fan base. We have the Shay Gang. Okay?
1: Yeah.
0: The Shay Gang.
1: Yeah.
0: At least I'm more supportive. Mm-hmm. But when it comes to the heavyweights now, it was between Black Sharif and Medical.
1: Honestly, as I said, I would have loved for Wendy Shay to win it, but since she didn't win it, congratulations going out to Black Hole once again.
0: He deserves it.
1: I mean, I was hoping if Uncle Wendy Shay will cry and call the disturbation for unfortunately, Medical.
0: It's a pop star season, you know.
1: No, right. But talking about the performances here, I don't know, but it will be so difficult for me to actually pick one. So, if I'm to pick, like, say, three, I'll choose.
0: I said one. Who was your best performer for the night? Say give me
1: from
0: options.
1: From number three, I would place
0: Ofa.
1: Wendy Shay's performance.
0: I said one.
1: I love Wendy Shay's performance though. When she started with the gospel, she surprised everybody.
0: Let me just go do my stuff and then we'll come back and talk about it.
1: I think we need to talk about it at 8. Yeah.
0: Yes, but on a whole, I think it was a beautiful night.
1: It was a beautiful performance.
0: Guess what? I had a watch party with my parents.
1: Oh.
0: I forced my mother and my dad to stay up with me till the time they closed.
1: Amazing. Wow.
0: When a parent is interested or when your parents are interested in the things you do, that's what happens.
1: I think one thing that is commendable was the fact that Ochiame Kwame, I loved his message, his outfit and the

0: Well, somebody will meet you, and then that thing is often in Accra, yeah? Math. Oh, I like your skin. Oh, okay. I like even in Takwa, it does, yeah, huh? Skin and cause and shadow brothers now on a baby. Maybe keep you feel as a woman, see a woman that here you have to go and hustle and all of that. But even in your hustle, look demure. Just imagine that on as we go, but what skin no, or a skin and cassa. It's important. Mama wants slack when it comes to the skin department. A pede uncle or a generous to you are. Just take care of your skin. That's all. And Alive bathing soap can help you achieve that. We have lemon, coconut, aloe vera, and rose. Choose the one that you think is okay for you. And wear a smile. Alive bathing soap. Feel fresh. Feel alive. What about 8? Mav is still seated. Upper deck. You dissect. Well, friend of them. CGM, you know. Nya butter, brother. Nyabuto, let's go for the world in 2 minutes. I promised you that 8 o'clock is it, yababo. I have fulfilled my part.
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2: The U.S. Department of Health and Human Services has said one of the 17 Americans being repatriated from the hantavirus-hit cruise ship MV Hondius has tested positive for the transmissible Andes strain of the virus. Another has shown mild symptoms. President Trump has dismissed Iran's response to the U.S. plan for potential peace talks. He called Tehran's counterproposals totally unacceptable. Sources in Iran, quoted by the semi-official news agency Tasnim, said Mr. Trump's reaction did not matter at all. The authorities in Iran have released the Nobel Peace Prize winner Narges Mohammadi on bail following growing alarm about her health. She had 2 suspected heart attacks earlier this year. Israel's Prime Minister Benjamin Netanyahu has said he hopes his country can gradually move away from the huge financial support it currently receives from the United States. In an interview with CBS News, he said Israel was hoping to strengthen links with countries in the Gulf instead. Taiwan has said it hopes there are no surprises when the U.S. President Donald Trump pays a 3-day visit to China later this week. Taiwan's foreign minister said on Monday that Taipei was confident in its relations with the U.S. The former Prime Minister of Thailand, Thaksin Shinawat, has said he feels relief after being released from prison on parole. The 76-year-old served just part of his 1-year jail sentence for corruption and abuse of power. A political prisoner in Venezuela held in jail since February has been found dead. The former city councillor Jose Manuel Garcia, accused of fraud and extortion, was found in Anaco police station in the northeast of the country. That's the latest BBC World News.
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0: Because we have a lot to talk about, I will start with the list of the winners for the night. Then we will come back to how everything started. This is the 27th edition. This was the 27th edition of the TGMA, or Ghana Music Award. Let me say it like that, because I think the telcos came in later on. Artist of the Year was Black Cherie. Medical One, Hip Live Song of the Year, Shoulder. Kofi Kingata won Best High Life Song of the Year with this particular song. Isiama won Best Male Vocalist of the Year. Now, Best Male Vocalist of the Year, but we couldn't see a performance from him. You see, I'm thinking that when it comes to some of these things, we should experience them. Yeah, we should experience them one way or the other.
1: I'm saying the same thing. How many people know Isiama?
0: That is it.
1: So some of us know him, but an award as prestigious as the Male Vocalist of the Year, at least let us hear something from him see him.
0: Thank you. In the female category, and I'm displayed. So exactly. At the end of the day, even if people didn't know her, they now felt like that performance deserves that award. We have Best Collaboration of the Year, Medical featuring Ashanti Wale, song titled Shoulder. And then Beat Rap. International Collaboration of the Year, I was shocked, but I think Molly deserves it. Best Afropop Song of the Year, Black Sharif. Afrobeat Song of the Year, Kwejo Black. 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Best Music Video or Director, David Duncan. Urban Contemporary Song of the Year went to Kofi Owusu Pepra. Gospel Artist of the Year, Dinah Hamilton. Best Producer of the Year, K-Town. Shoulder, he's the one who produced Shoulder. Best Afro Beats Afro Pop Artist of the Year, Wendy Shea. Best Traditional Gospel Song of the Year went to PSA Esther. She gave a fantastic performance as well. I loved her outfit. Best African Song of the Year, Davido. Audio Engineer of the Year, Daniel. Songwriter of the Year, Black Sharif. 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Record of the Year, Kwabna Kwabna, with Aso Remix. And we have Best New Artist, Kwejo Black. He deserves it. Album of the Year, Black Sharif. Music for Good, Lali and Lola. Yes, they are twins and they are doing a lot for Ghana. They are music artists too. Let me say it like that. And then we have the most popular song of the year, Shoulder. Shoulder was everywhere. It was a fiercely contested category, but I mean, Shoulder deserves it. I would personally say all the winners for the night deserved it because we saw the work they put in. But before we break it down, okay, let me go make some extra cash because Onumpe. Won't you, Michael? Very necessary. You can-

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2: Yeah, you're welcome back. So let me look for Yao Lucas's song. Yes, Yao Lucas, where are you? Mr. Nkacher. Anyway, Yao Lucas, when are you making it into any of the categories? You know, so that I can talk about you. Hey, brother. Ah, well. The Allow Gang. For sure. One woman can say in CEO. Another hey, a friend. Yen artist na dehe ye pedo no so ko TGMA. Maybe next year we can work on that. Mav, let's start with the red carpet. Your general opinion about the red carpet, but know that the trend segment is probably brought to you by Flow 360, the latest sanitary pad in town. If you are a woman, of course, you need to feel comfortable when you are doing the needful. I mean, it gets to a particular time of the month that you have to ensure that you have the right materials to ensure smooth process. On your day, a cotton, some ebina would be been why the wasting water been as that feeling is uncomfortable. Right. That is the reason why Flow 360 is here. So they are our proud sponsors for our Digitrend segment. Mav, Yanko.
3: So,
2: The red carpet.
3: The red carpet.
2: Yes, your highs and your lows for the red carpet.
3: Ooh, I think honestly. I don't want to say anything that somebody would say. Nah, what are you saying? But then let me just be straightforward.
2: What are you saying then? But we are expressing our opinion. And then Monday,
3: I feel
2: going to be the trending stories.
3: I feel like Obia, I was expecting me
2: outfit,
3: yes, would be Sinasol. If some of you saw my post on social media, in fact, I posted on my WhatsApp
2: round. I loved what she wore. She knows her body, or her fashion designer knows her body and what works for her.
3: It's beautiful, but then I feel like it's missing something. I don't know, but I feel like it's missing something. Mm. Some of the fashion designers that saw the post I made were like, yeah, I think there's something missing here, something missing there. I'm like, people are the technicians when it comes to these things. I don't know anything about it, but I'm just saying. There's something missing. And then there was one guy, I've forgotten the name. He wore black, a very black, all black attire. I've forgotten the name. Some people were trolling him that, and I'll look all year and other, but they
2: all were black, no black.
3: I think the trowel was a bit bola.
2: Oh, okay.
3: I'll try and then get the name, but then
2: anyway. I mean, I think that the red carpet, and still we haven't gotten the concept of the red carpet. We sometimes allow certain people on the red carpet that they are not supposed to be there. I think with time we are losing the essence of the red carpet.
3: Nane Kwia Adu once said that.
2: Don't do that.
3: I'm coming. Once said that she wouldn't want to be part of the red carpet of the Ghana Music Awards because she doesn't want to be mixed up with some of these little kids and TikTok stars and whatnot. Some people, they didn't really understand what she meant. But then, since she said that, take a look at that particular moment not came out till now. You realize that, wait, what she said might actually be true. Because you look at some of the outfits I wore by red carpet, and then some of the people we interview on the red carpet are like, is this person supposed to be interviewed?
2: And even if they are interviewing you. In Dr. Likee. In as much as he wanted to go simple, I think that was an insult.
3: I was about to say that. See.
2: That was an insult because, Minchawano, the same Saturday, we had two major events.
3: Yeah.
2: The TGMA.
3: Yeah.
2: And then the African Magic Viewers' Choice Awards. Mm. If you saw the red carpet for the African Magic Viewers' Choice Awards, and you saw the red carpet for TGMA, and you said TGMA, no? Honestly.
3: Not just the red carpet. You just...
2: Creativity.
3: Go and take a look at the designs that were actually displayed at the AMVCA. Okay.
2: See, as I

0: I don't know what we are missing.
1: I'm sorry, we are not trying to do any comparison here, but then just go and take a look at that, and then come into take a look at the Ghana Music Awards. Some of the designs that you saw, you realize that way. Ask yourself, how many of these comedians, Kevin Hart, has been on big stages presenting awards and, in fact, emceeing some of these award ceremonies? You would never see Kevin Hart wearing anything out of the ordinary.
0: He dresses so well.
1: He's a comedian. We've seen a lot of comedians. Chris Rock wouldn't go on stage wearing what Dr. Likey wore simply because he's a comedian.
0: We are losing it.
1: A TikTok star. And so you get to wear just anything that you want. Hello.
0: But you see, I loved the introduction of the whole dance bit. I think that Oju Baby no. The MCs for the red carpet were on a different side, and then there was a particular side dedicated to the dancers.
1: Whereby if anybody comes there, they
0: are playing music, so you get to dance with whoever.
1: I don't have any issues.
0: I've forgotten the lady's
1: Lisa.
0: Name. Lisa. She did well. Yeah. She held the fort very well. Yeah. But let's be serious. Obi Kwasha Atiribinam and Tas. Enna, what was Kwesi Flex wearing? Honestly speaking.
1: He was twinning, man.
0: No, what was Kwesi Flex wearing?
1: Look at
0: what Aya Ramsey B was wearing. And look at what Kwesi Flex was wearing. And when Kwesi Flex had the opportunity to sell himself, this one, please record it and send it to him that I said it. When Kwesi Flex had the opportunity to sell himself, we didn't see him.
1: Mm-mm.
0: We didn't hear anything.
1: Mm-mm.
0: You were twinning. Who was the other guy?
1: I don't know the guy. Honestly,
0: I was a bit disappointed. Aya Ramsey B, when given the microphone, was like, watch out, next year I'm featuring. Do you understand?
1: Yeah.
0: Kwesi Flex had the opportunity to let people know who he is.
1: I think Kwesi Flex has a new song out.
0: I have played it on Nakeche.
1: So how come he didn't even talk about that song?
0: You're getting all the buzz. This is a perfect opportunity for you to sell yourself, and you couldn't. You wore what? I don't know what you're offending.
1: Or twin. I don't want to even...
0: And he wants to trend with that. Okay, we are wishing him all the best. But I think he could have done better.
1: For doing better, yes. He could have done way better.
0: I'm not him, but all I'm saying is that was a moment missed.
1: Kwesi Flex, I understand that probably pressure would have made you forget a little bit of some of the things that you're supposed to say. Probably he prepared a message, but then when he got there and then they asked him some of the questions, it threw him off guard, and then it threw him off balance, and then he had to adjust.
0: You sell yourself.
1: Okay, but then next time, I don't care whatever stage that you find yourself on, but next time, any stage that you get yourself on, make sure that you actually let the world know that, you know what, I have this project out, I have this song out, I have this thing out. Go and check it out. I am Kwesi Flex. You answered the questions, yes.
0: He didn't do justice for me.
1: You should have added a little bit more to it. I mean, introduce yourself in a certain way that it would actually leave a little mark on people.
0: Anyway.
1: Okay.
0: I'll leave that one to Ram. and the MCs. Okay. Yeah. I didn't like Regina's outfit.
1: Oh.
0: Oye TGMA.
1: Mm-hmm.
0: The background, most of the deco there, look at the color that they gave it.
1: Mm.
0: And Regina was wearing what color?
1: Mm.
0: Was it wine?
1: Mm-hmm.
0: I don't know who designed the attire.
1: I think
0: it didn't bring out Regina. And then also the male MC. You're already wearing a red suit. Standing behind a friend with a red background. Like, I don't know what happened.
1: I don't want to blame the designers that much.
0: Oh, but I then, will.
1: But then, they somehow start designing these attires before the whole event starts. Okay. Uh-huh. So, as a designer, I wouldn't know what you, the interior decorator, the colors you're going to use for it. Okay. I'm just going to guess. So you cannot blame me that much there. And I made design attorney the Mekale.
0: No, you should know. You should know that. My, my, um, t-

0: GMA, red is going to dominate.
1: My little suggestion would be that if Obeyana is between an immersive background for the red carpet, where probably it would be different colors.
0: No, it can't be background. Different colors because the title sponsor, and one color is red.
1: Let me explain. So we can have a backdrop with probably different colors with the still we would have the logos in there, okay? Where Nipananata no seno, it'd be a Olim blend that much with the background, just as Chelsea is concerned, background in Atano,
0: yeah,
1: it almost looks similar.
0: At some point,
1: it was like
0: on
1: wait,
0: TV.
1: Wait, what are we looking at?
0: Yeah, it didn't look good on TV. I don't know if you also think same or maybe you think otherwise, because I was like, Regina has a very lovely body,
1: yeah,
0: which wasn't well captured.
1: Yeah,
0: Audrey, baby, no, no, what?
1: You see,
0: in as much as this picture looks beautiful, mm-hmm, it's not bringing her out. So, you're not seeing the details in the dress.
1: So the designer took time. This is where what I was saying would actually come in. There's a black
0: background,
1: right? Yes. So the black background, telesol colors red and white.
0: Yes.
1: So they can have an immersive background where we'd have the white background, so that we'll stand out.
0: Me, it wasn't.
1: We can do something like
0: that.
1: And
0: then the male MC told you, baby, not share or share red suits with a red bag, and it doesn't make. It wasn't working for me. And to the main MCs, Nashoko and your friend
1: Giovanni,
0: they were trying. But I kind of felt there was something missing.
1: Well,
0: yeah, I kind of felt there was something missing.
1: There's something missing, no partner would be, I think it would be
0: the sound,
1: and the sound somehow affected their energy. Because, I mean, it got to a point after Enam's performance,
0: mm-hmm,
1: Giovanni was in the crowd, right?
0: Yes,
1: and then talking, and then you could hear Na Ashoko responding, but Na Ashoko's response, you know, it was so low. So anyway, at some point, one of them had to repeat what they are saying.
0: Yeah.
1: Oh, sound as me. I mentioned
0: this
1: last week.
0: For years.
1: I mentioned this last week, and I remember Bikin Akwesi
0: Paradise
1: was like,
0: "It's all part of it.
1: We are going to improve."
0: But this year,
1: sound is being worse. I'm sorry, but the sound has been worse.
0: I know that most of you have your concerns.
1: I think before medical performed.
0: Somebody was saying
1: that my microphone is not working. I've forgotten the pressing.
0: Samini had to wait for some time.
1: Somebody was saying before that my microphone is not working. Oh, are you ever out?
0: Some of these things.
1: Yes, already, yeah.
0: In as much as we haven't gotten to the stage where it could be avoided, yeah. I think some of the mistakes, some of these basic mistakes,
1: yeah,
0: we should avoid it.
1: The sound.
0: Truth is, it's not easy coming up with such an event.
1: Exactly.
0: When you look at the red carpets, the kind of people they allowed, and how, see, sometimes it was doing a list of the people coming to the red carpet. We have to be intentional about the red carpet.
1: Mm.
0: I don't think the Africa Magic Viewers Choice Awards, you know, they were not intentional.
1: Hmm. They knew what they were
0: doing.
1: Onyo
0: Biana, you allow on the red carpet.
1: Red carpet, yeah.
0: The person might be a musician, but Eshona Sebukuno is not dressed right. You don't allow the person on the red carpet.
1: But the question is.
0: Mebukuno I wanted to just come to the red carpet, but they told me that I wasn't properly dressed.
1: I think what we can do is selective televisation of the whole red carpet event. You know? You see, we have two MCs for the red carpet, right?
0: Mm-hmm.
1: We can probably have three or four, okay, where almost everybody, every MC is interviewing somebody. But then we'll be picky when it comes to what we show on TV. who we show on TV. Oh, because if the person
0: doesn't mean that the person automatically has to be on the red carpet.
1: That's the only way we can sort these things out. Because yeah,
0: the red carpet wasn't at least it was better than last year. Last year no TikTok at Ubugu would be It was better than last year. Yeah, it was better. It was better than last year.
1: I think because they introduced the May dance session bit, you know, it somehow took a lot of these TikTokers, you know, out of the red carpet event, you know. So one way or the other, they did very well. They did very well.
0: I know some people went there to saw themselves, which is fine. But I think Kwesi Flex could have done better.
1: There's one little thing that I want to address. See, I know we are talking about the red carpet, whatnot, but then some of the questions need to be some of the questions.
0: Today, don't miss or Freddie. Shout on why.
1: Some of the questions.
0: There are some things. Try them. I trust Ram. Ram will give it to them. Miss Tressica, I'll just leave the questioning and all those things to Ram. In Timpocho, in there, shout on why. 12-3. Because the queen herself will dissect everything. I mean, I'm a bit, kind of liberal when it comes to bread. I'm not actually the people who
1: want this.
0: Mpocho.
1: Thus.
0: Mpocho. Let me.
1: I'm not sure you need to like. I hope, Amra, I hope this is not in a
0: camera. Is it who I think he is? Let me see.
1: And I'm asking Mishi because I wanted to be sure. I don't think I saw this part though.
0: Oh, interesting things are now coming out. I think in your book, we shouldn't give them attention at all because Onye.
1: I get it there. Onye. Red carpet. It's red carpet. So you have to come out with. Crazy ideas that would look nice,
0: crazy.
1: But yo,
0: the level of mediocrity.
1: Respect crazy when it comes to creativity.
0: The level of mediocrity on the red carpet, you know, is becoming. Anyway, I want to know your best performer for the night. Okay, I have a text message here. Hello, good morning, Chelsea. Happy belated birthday to. Oh, okay, it was a belated one. Oh, okay, all right. Okay, it's a belated one. I just want to know, in some few minutes, I will activate the phone lines and then you share with me your best performer for the night. It was beautifully opened by Enam. It looked like I knew that was how it was going to happen. They wouldn't start with the usual gospel artist. They put the gospel artist...
2: The NBA playoffs are underway, and now you can trade every game on Kaushi. 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On Kaushi, you're trading against other people in a live market. No house, no odds makers. And as odds move, you can buy in or out anytime throughout the postseason. For a limited time, download the Kaushi app and use

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2: All right. So I have a message here. The person didn't add his or her name, but I think it's quite interesting. And I think we are too judgmental as Ghanaians when it comes to stuff about us. We would have positive comments on some of the outfits we are talking negative about if it was one. If it was worn by celebrities from different countries. No, don't get it twisted. Other people came in their glory. They came in their element. But they intentionally wore certain things so they can be talked about. And eshe, the caliber or the class of another the kind of the way we want to portray the whole red carpet bit. I don't know who sent this message, but it's not about being judgmental. If you want the right thing, why not? We need to talk about it so that you get it. Who says the Met Gala? Other people want to share other things. But Esha, they intentionally focus on the creative styles. To the point that we have critics. Assess designers, celebrities, and whatever they are wearing. Because immediately you pass a comment like this, it means that we can't say anything about it. I'll be frank with you. What do we want to project? We are not saying that some didn't come, you know, properly dressed, but let's look at a bigger picture. How do we want red carpet to be portrayed? Ebina McKay, the competition was between TGMA and then the Africa Magic Viewers' Choice Awards. Just think about it. Go on and do the math. Do the difference, the differentiation. The fact that designer be up on BBM or the cuts not red carpet, you know, and a fuck with red carpet, you know, doesn't mean it deserves to be on the red carpet. If you ask me, on your tribiana, it deserves to be on the red carpet. A tribu or wa, able to mashako event, but not the red carpet. We should learn some of these basic things. As a celebrity, you should be intentional about some of the things that you wear to the red carpet. If you are just attending the program or you're different. But if you have the intention of mounting the red carpet, I think you should do it right. That's all I'm saying. So let me find out from you, your best performer for the night, because I'm all the red carpet under there. I'll make a bibri. I don't want to say that. I don't want to focus only on the red carpet. I need you to tell me your best performer for the night. 0500-097-979 or 0500-997-979.
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4: Yeah, the size matters. If your size is small and you take the big one, you won't walk properly, you'll feel pains.

0: I have my first caller already. Hello, good morning. Hello, good morning. Sweetie, your name and location?
1: Yeah, my name is Carl Conti. I'm calling right away from Osiekuma.
0: Your name again?
1: Carl Conti. Carl Conti.
0: Okay, Carl, please go ahead.
1: Yeah, I'm enjoying the show, and let's give thanks for life you're living now. YFM is doing something good. I heard somebody sent a text. If we don't talk about something, how can we go ahead and ahead?
0: Ah, thank you, darling.
1: Red carpet, as you say, is red carpet is very special, different. There's a difference between being on a red carpet and being on the event as well, as you're saying. Red carpet should be exceptional. And me, myself, I never enjoyed the red carpet. See, if I should have reached the red carpet like 100%, I'll give it like 25, because we are below that level. So let's pick it up and learn from it. Then we can move ahead. That is what I can say. And give thanks to Osiekuma Records and give thanks to Kofi Kenata.
0: Okay, so who was your best performer for the night? Ama, if you Ama Kenata, shout out to you. This is nah.
1: Wala, mami, wala fashe oroko do.
0: Ata ata. Wala bi bi reda. Eh, ye Jesus na go break am at am na. She. Jesus no bi sumbu se de ofie fie kuma na do fie mfa.
1: Yay. Hey, you know, I'm right from Osiekuma. That's where I was born, raised, and everything. So give thanks for Osiekuma and everything about Osiekuma.
0: All right. Thank you so much, darling. What's the Jesus no ofie fie kuma? She. Hello, good morning, darling. Oh, I lost this one. Please call me. Let me know your best performer for the night. Let's talk about it. 0500-097-979. If you understand the concept of the red carpet, yeah? Red carpet gives you the chance to know the designers that we have in the country and what they can do. You can use red carpet alone to elevate your business as a designer. Who are you wearing? Oh, I'm wearing so and so. Meanwhile, I tell no Osiebu Kruna or Morty. If we are not intentional about certain things, eh, Obia di Bibia Boku Bibia. You should understand that this is a show business. So the intentionality has to be epic. Hey, artist, since you know, I should be behind the question red carpet. The way, but me artist, since we interview, let me feel cry. I'm going to leave it. I mean, the rest of the conversation will be, discussed, okay? I'm Makamaze. I know Ram will take her bits. Even Mav. Mav has a lot to say. On Subakanaze and Shino, as well as Mena, they will all discuss it. This is the biggest, that was the biggest night in our music industry. And the projection has to be intentional. It should match a certain standard. The same problem over and over and over and over. Hey, hello, darling. Sweetie, your name and location. Hey,
2: Kelvin from Kansas.
0: Kelvin, please talk to me.
2: Yeah, your friend, great topic in the airport already, Charlie. Important, very, very important. Or they will teach like notice of that. If you walk on red carpet and it's that is why it's called red carpet. Oh yeah. You go and showcase the outfit, the art of the designer. Dr. Lighty or Bob or Guy.
0: Red carpet.
2: Charlie,
0: is it
2: the energy? The energy that he came out on the air, okay, but I tell no outfits in the man, like, okay, the vibe, you know, yeah, BBR. But best performance here, for me, you know, Kofi Kenata, same thing was mad, it was mind blowing. Talent Kofi had it all. Talent Kofi is serious, or a talented, or a BBR.
0: I agree that Jesus knows if you come here.
2: I mean, man and brother here, I mean, if you come here, boy.
0: And I'm looking at Jesus, no, if you come here. I am Penny, you produced Jesus on stage. The performance was amazing, but would you say is the best performance for the night? Because there were other performers, okay? I mean, Amwetu Makadehe, those in the gospel fraternity came prepared. I loved PSC Esther's performance, and then I loved Dinah Hamilton's performance. Eshe, how they blended with the dancers and everything. Now it was just beautiful. It was really, really beautiful. But you can go onto our social media platforms and also let us know. Let us know who your best performer for the night was. Okay. I will leave the questioning to Ram. Red carpet questions and mid ninama Ram. I don't have enough time to dissect certain things, so I'll just leave it here and I'll pass the baton to Mav, so he passes it on to Ram, and then Ram will pass it on to Shino, and then we will climax everything on the lounge with Mena and DJ Q Beat. Congratulations to all those who won. Congratulations to Kofi Kenata for always making the West proud. We are hoping to see more of our talent on stage. I mean, Last Mid also gave a very fantastic performance. Fingers crossed. Next year, Last Mid is going to win several awards, like 3 or 4. Yeah. My DTR is done. 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
1: With Neil Nunes. The U.S. Department of Health and Human Services has said one of the 17 Americans being repatriated from the hantavirus-hit cruise ship MV Hondius has tested positive for the transmissible Andes strain of the virus. Another has shown mild symptoms. President Trump has dismissed Iran's response to the U.S. plan for potential peace talks. He called Tehran's counterproposals totally unacceptable. Sources in Iran, quoted by the semi-official news agency Tasnim, said Mr. Trump's reaction did not matter at all. The authorities in Iran have released the Nobel Peace Prize winner Narges Mohammadi on bail following growing alarm about her health. She had two suspected heart attacks earlier this year. Israel's Prime Minister Benjamin Netanyahu has said he hopes his country can gradually move away from the huge financial support it currently receives from the United States. In an interview with CBS News, he said Israel was hoping to strengthen links with countries in the Gulf instead. Taiwan has said it hopes there are no surprises when the U.S. President Donald Trump pays a three-day visit to China later this week. Taiwan's foreign minister said on Monday that Taipei was confident in its relations with the U.S. The former prime minister of Thailand, Thaksin Shinawat, has said he feels relief after being released from prison on parole. The 76-year-old served just part of his one-year jail sentence for corruption and abuse of power. A political prisoner in Venezuela held in jail since February has been found dead. The former city councillor, José Manuel García, accused of fraud and extortion, was found in Anaco police station in the northeast of the country. That's the latest BBC World News.
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0: Signature by Kitty and Last Man in the Background. Time check is exactly 32 past the hour, 10 a.m. right here in the studios of 107.9 FM. And it's actually time for us to get talking. Today on the show, we are asking a very simple question. How do you tell a colleague that they have body odor or mouth odor without them feeling offended or embarrassed? How do you tell a colleague that they have body odor or mouth odor without them feeling offended or embarrassed? 0500-097-979 or 0500-997-979. 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

0: Right, so ladies and gentlemen, the phone lines are activated right now. 0500-997-979 or 0500-997-979. I have my pretty ladies here, and this morning they are looking amazing. This one's so one on them. I'm an amazing look on fat, but still. So they are looking stunning this morning. Rika, how are you doing? I'm good.
1: Clack it.
0: We are clacking it. Raining, how are you?
1: I'm very well, thank you, ma'am.
0: Hey, we'll be nasty. Oh dear. Can you hear me? I'm going to go for Sisu. We'll be nasty. Anyways, Rika. This one, I want to start off with you.
1: Hallelujah.
0: I want to start off.
1: Hallelujah.
0: How do you tell a colleague that they have a body odor or mouth odor without them feeling offended or embarrassed?
2: Okay, so good morning to all our listeners. That's Rainy's week, but since I'm starting,
0: yes.
2: Let me say hi to all YFM listeners. Mom, this is a very sensitive something, and I feel like if you're not careful, the person wouldn't speak to you for the rest of his or her life on earth. So me, I write anonymous letter, and maybe I'll come and leave it on your desk. I won't even use my handwriting, you know. Maybe let somebody write it. Come and put it on your desk.
0: But wouldn't that offend the person?
2: You wouldn't know who wrote it.
0: No, honestly, if, let's say, I go out for break, I come back, and I see a letter on my desk that, oh, we're not going to be. Obviously, I'll take offense.
2: No, in a very nice... But, mom, you can't be angry at the rest of the workers because you wouldn't know who wrote it.
0: No.
2: And then maybe I wouldn't leave it at the workplace.
0: No, but phobia, you won't leave it at the workplace. Where else do you know me?
2: You won't leave it at your door. I'll go to that extent because I only want to create the impression that somebody told you at the work.
0: Still.
2: And that's what I'll do. I'll go and drop it at your door. When you get to the house, you just pick it there. You see, the way sometimes those who are winning souls, they'll just come and put maybe
0: something,
2: text, invitation.
0: That's what you would do.
2: Mm-hmm. Come and drop it at your door. So when you get to your house and you
0: anyways,
2: pick it.
0: Let me talk to this caller. Hello, good morning.
3: Morning, ma'am. I'm coming.
0: Boko wase.
3: I'm
0: not going to
3: be Mr. Kenge, I'm dating. No, Mark Otto. Mr. Kenge, I'm dating. No, Mark Otto.
0: Mm-hmm.
3: Two questions be money day. Mr. Gare, me dating. No, Mark Otto means man can't check. If you know, you better make a change and then move on. If my father can't change, then answer the solution day.
0: Thank you very much, my brother. But yo, name to Elekana Akanetra.
2: But ma, some people they can't
0: do it.
2: Let's say you are not my friend, like close friend.
0: Mm-hmm.
2: Okay, so you don't speak for me to hear often,
0: mm-hmm,
2: or to smell.
0: Mm-hmm.
2: Then one day you just come over my decks and you speak. Then some people have this and they will just do
0: Only you wanna walk him about one.
2: You see that thing? It's out of impulse. That time, don't mince na ho and think that. Let me go and say it in a nice way.
0: But for those of us that will be blinking, I know some people. I had them wonder. Oja huma ye ente uno or blink, no blink, no blink. Obe blink after when him the matto. You yourself, you finish whatever you're doing and you leave. But then, Rainy, how would you tell the person? And come on, oh, you have a bad smell.
1: Love. To be very honest, with me, This is very sensitive. Very, very sensitive.
0: Oh, come, maybe some come. Brother is a power. Oh, what about it? Yeah, ah. There will be some. My rainy got some here. Rainy, talk to me.
1: Mav, I'm a mom, I don't know why I keep speaking to you when I'm interpreting. But I'm anka sase. Man can sure because I am very sensitive. Atasa, ebu owa anka niye ya, overfun in a very bad way, right? So I think what I would do as a good colleague or as a good friend, maybe I'll put something together. So yeah, ibia toothpaste beer, I'll buy it for you.
2: So yeah, worst way to say it.
1: No. Mav, no, hold on. No, hold on. It depends on how you are going to put that together, right?
2: Yeah, I know. Right? No. Automatically, the person will feel like you are trying to tell me I don't know.
0: The kind of war you are going to start in the office. That is the thing. How do you tell somebody?
2: That will be very painful.
0: No, but okay. So your man is say Abia. Or your bar and then dream him bon one. Oh my gosh, I'm so cream the abreno.
1: No, hair oil. Like I would you know, I'll put something together and tell you that, oh, have you seen this brand? This is, I think, you know, they have very good product. Have you checked them out? And I think this will, you know, like sort of like help your hair grow. Like, you know, there's a way you can go around it.
0: Let me give you a little secret.
1: Okay.
0: You see, people with such odor on their body, they are so proud of the product they use. When they want to say that.
4: But do you know that, funny enough, people used to gift perfume, but that one, we don't have any problem with
1: exactly.
4: That.
2: But then the person who will have scent on him or her, and immediately, you know, he or she will feel some way. That's what you're trying to say.
4: But
2: they
4: are saying that I'm not born, I am not munti.
0: I'm munti, now over there.
2: Yeah.
0: And majority of them are munti.
1: Mav.
0: I just will be catch you almost say, yo, come on.
2: Ah, for real?
0: Oh, yeah.
1: It depends.
4: I'll be No, munti are definitely, they will work on it.
0: So, Otia, and I will.
2: Some people are ignorant.
0: You have mouth odor. Obey the auntie. Unless you be catch you. And I say, you are always checking yourself.
2: Yeah, because I think I would know.
4: You may be having a coin. You know, if
1: Oh,
0: was that terrible?
1: that's very harsh.
2: You should feel what you are mean.
4: I'm just being real. Like, I don't like.
0: Was it that bad?
1: I don't know. Have a body odor or something.
2: Go
1: for we'll have a conversation. You see how cool we are.
0: Yeah.
1: We'll have a conversation. No, one man can't change straight away.
0: No,
1: oh, I think like one brand of toothpaste.
0: The most difficult part is the ones that way that you are close to the pressing, like a Benny Pan.

0: God forbid.
1: We'll have a conversation. You see how cool we are.
2: Yeah.
1: We'll have a conversation. No, one put man can't just trade away. No, oh, I, that, in common. Oh, I think like one brand of toothpaste.
2: The most difficult part is the ones that were that you are close to the person. Like a Benny Panapan. It's very difficult for you to tell
3: you're
2: the person.
3: Too shy and embarrassed.
2: Like, ones that way that you are close to the person. Like a Benny Panapan. It's very difficult for you to tell
3: you're
2: the person.
3: Too shy and embarrassed.
2: Sometimes you need to go to the hospital. Well,
1: that reminds me of an AI movie that I watched on TikTok. The lady was actually like a food vendor, right? And her mouth stinks so bad that they be not her nose marks. Into a kobunso, unkofuru to edibe no like.
2: I was about to mention the nose mask trick. A lot of people these days, I know COVID did come, but lots of people these days wash a nose mask. Some people, they are saying fashion. Some people, too, they know why they are wearing it. No, but I knew somebody. I knew somebody that admitted that not send nose mask because of halitosis.
1: Okay.
2: And under they are saying,

0: Good morning, Apple.
1: What's your book? What's
0: your book? Hey, Kelvin from Cancer. Aye.
1: Okay, Kelvin, me and you.
0: Yeah. My cousin could be military. Like, generally, my catch will be.
1: Okay.
0: If you know what we want, what do you want to do? That's still not, and so we need them. But no, I didn't know. What do you want to do? Or what do you want to do? Man of the dark. One of them white, you know, all what do I cream colors are white, you know, all do. So it's to work at your model, you know, to the main white, me, you hear, Charlie, I beg you. A very difficult today, like a big uncle, you know. Yes,
1: okay.
0: And how to brush the teeth, though. Know? And that old style of brushing, you know, or the brushing, you know, or look for left, right, no, you have to do it up and down, up and down, up and down. In between the teeth, everything you treat you on, make sure that brush in your vocal. If you want them, neither way to face it, you have to brush and go. Or the other person, don't know why we're naming that is on alcohol. No, all that at times is what takes the emotional, like you will be years. But especially tongue, you know, or if you was, you should really, really like brush your tongue.
1: Okay. All right, thank you very much, Kelvin. Ladies and gentlemen, but then I have a couple of texts here. This one says, please, can you tell DJ Gunshot to make the full compilation of this morning gospel music and then upload it to a cloud storage, then share the link to download? I'm so in love with these old gospel music. This is Ben. Okay, DJ Gunshot, chime in, you must have can also nana. Washwoman. Let me see. There's another text here, and this one says, Marv, this is Vicentia. Good morning. Good morning, Vicentia. I can't, when it gets to such issues, how I wish say my friends who says things as it is are around me. I mean, you see, people that say things as it is, yeah, I wish Obia were such friends, at least one of them in your friendship group, it would help. On a catch, I say catch again there, knitting. On a catch, case with him. I have this boss lady of mine here. On fast, I mean, see, any bet now, so I'll be dressing soon. Hey, within you, no one, and about Monday morning, you she will ruin your mood, but then. The truth has to be said, and she will say it.
2: So before you come, you make sure
1: you're on point.
2: Nothing, yes, there is nothing.
1: And everybody in the office, immediately before the woman comes, will be about. I say, am I okay? Am
2: that
1: I spelling
2: thing,
1: okay?
2: That
1: for those of you now who struggle with halitosis, no, please go to the hospital. Go to the hospital. Now, etnawasa, check yourself. Etnawa. Check yourself. Uma, then you smell your armpit. Do I smell okay? Then you check your mouth. There, am I okay? It wanna me do, you know, Oma minimum near some way beer, because during the day definitely you're going to interact with people. And if care is not taking that, and with the new breakers are sometimes monitor people, and new breakers and any or trinity alcohol, then there's a problem. Maybe no so one yo. Oh, what if you know more band, sister? No, I bet prehag. I pede bookma. I'm very sensitive. Me, my nose is so sensitive that me science I'm a picking on. So I bar center I come trim. Obi jam me trim for almost 2-3 days. So imagine that we trim mo bande bag. Ow, ow.
2: Marv, why are you on the trim or something?
1: It's very necessary.
3: I don't even understand.
1: It's in there. Hear me, pal.
2: I know.
1: I know, right?
4: Hello? Asantua? Yeah, and this will be a
5: Aden, eh, assembly. No, mama, yeah, my shimmy say.
4: Wouldn't you say? Nancy, are you too quiet and call me cheap and wear the Moko for you? How's up, police security man? What dama? I confess I'm the boogie to the Yami Bimu. I feed ye, not Pamomina.
5: Oh, ho, one gas I was so yet. You're too for Winty. My catch yourself, friend, let's take GH. No more install almost security fence and automated gate no be mount.
4: Oh, sister, check them in why.
5: 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But if I can say, baby, you know, say. Next GH, I will abreu for gate. I will control what we are similar for any now. At the end, day and

0: You say what PF fee akwa adwuma anasa watu kwan akọ na wutimi control wo electric fence any gate wo phone so
1: eh what's the saying
0: anio wo betume bi asan so atu gate mu wo bra wa brochi kra de edekra ne say abra konfo bet try so mo betempa bia won sabe ka notification wo phone so
1: enye a chreme ho na yen hia sesia
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1: BBC News with Charles Carroll. Iran's foreign ministry has said Tehran's proposal to end the current conflict and reopen the Strait of Hormuz was responsible and generous, after accusing Washington of unreasonable demands. Uncertainty over the peace process has sent oil prices higher. The brother of the jailed Iranian Nobel Peace Prize winner, Narges Mohammadi, says he's relieved she's now receiving adequate medical treatment following her release on bail. But Hamidreza Mohammadi cautioned that she could be back in prison at any time. There's further evidence of the spread of hantavirus on board the cruise ship MV Hondius after a French passenger tested positive for the disease while being repatriated to France. Earlier, US officials said one of their nationals had also tested positive during the evacuation process. Britain's embattled Prime Minister, Keir Starmer, has said he'll fight any leadership challenge that arises from last week's disastrous election results. In what was branded as a policy reset, Sir Keir vowed not to walk away and risk plunging the country into chaos. The European Union's top diplomat has dismissed President Putin's call for the former German Chancellor Gerhard Schröder to act as an intermediary in talks to end the war in Ukraine. Kaya Kallas said Mr. Schröder had previously acted as a Russian lobbyist. Lawmakers in the Philippines have voted to impeach the Vice President Sara Duterte. A House Justice Committee last month found probable cause for impeachment. She denies the charges. The authorities in Ghana say 28 citizens have been rescued from Ivory Coast after the dismantling of a human trafficking syndicate in a joint security operation. They've now been repatriated.
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0: So DJ Gunshot has been serving you with some amazing tunes right here. In fact, the mixes, I was asking him, how does he expect us to talk if he's going to continue playing songs like this? Because I mean, we are all enjoying it. I don't mind. We're now, Gaza. No, I'm more too. I don't want to set the trap. I mean, anyway, it is time for us to take a look at what we have for you in our DigiTrend segment. And today, I know for a fact that a lot of you actually decided to stay awake on Saturday night from somewhere around 8 p.m. all the way to 3 a.m., 4 a.m.-ish. Yeah, that is how long it took. Now imagine my surprise when I had to watch the red carpet, and then enjoy this particular show, and then identify the same problem now I complained about on Thursday. Now Kwesi Kachem is, this time around, yeah, it will be different. Imagine. This time around, it will be different, too. Only for me to get surprised. And I got the biggest surprise of the century. Anyways, we all know that the TGMAs actually took place this weekend. And we had some artists winning some awards. And do you guys have the full list? You have the full list, right? So you guys are going to help us out with the full list. Who's going to start off? I have Rainy here and I have Rika here. So maybe sir, one of them I'm listening.
1: Okay.
0: So you do it.
1: You bet him.
0: Okay. Okay, so Rainy, let's hear you.
1: Okay, so I mean, this weekend marked the 27th edition of the TGMA. And for the artist of the year, we had Black Sheriff, and Medical also swept away with the best hip life and hip hop artist and best collaboration. That was Shoulder. Mm-hmm. And also our very own Moley, Shake It to the Max, also swept away the award of an international collaboration of the year. Mm-hmm. And also Black Sheriff again, he also swept away the award of Hip Hop Song of the Year. Mm-hmm. Where Them Boys. Best Afrobeat Song was Kojo Black featuring Kelvin Boy. That was excellent. Mm. We also have the Best Reggae and Dancehall Song. That was featuring Molly Shensia. Okay. And also the best music video was went to Ara DJ, which was directed by David Duncan. I think the title of the music video was Put 'Em on God. Mm. And the gospel artist of the year, Diana Hamilton, and the song was This Is the Doing of the Lord. Best Afrobeat Afropop of the year was Wendy Shay. Producer of the year was A-Town with Shoulder. Traditional gospel song was PSC. Yes,
0: PSC Esther.
1: Yeah, PSC Esther. Yeah. Yami Ye. Mm-hmm. Yeah, so I think I'll leave Rika to, you know, continue from where.
0: All right. So that, continue for us.
2: Okay. Reggae Dancehall Artist of the Year, Stoneboy. Mm-hmm. And he has marked the milestone. This is the 10th time. Yes. Best African Song, Davido featuring Omali, With You. Audio Engineer of the Year, Daniel Growl and Sunamiye. Mm-hmm. Songwriter of the Year, Black Sheriff. Best Rap Performance, Strong Man. And the rap performance is Men Seida. Mm. Lifetime Achievement Award went to Daddy Lumba. Group of the Year, Keche. High Life Artist of the Year, Kofi Kinata. Mm. Best New Artist, Kojo Black. Album of the Year, Black Sheriff. And he took away the Iron Boy album. Mm-hmm. And then Record of the Year, Kwabena Kwabena. Yes.
0: Okay. Record of the Year. So, ladies and gentlemen, you heard the list. You heard it. But now, Ohia and Kofu Bebre, Artist of the Year. And that one went to
2: Hands
0: Black
2: down.
0: Sheriff.
2: Hands
0: Black
2: down.
1: Of course.
0: Sheriff. With no, libilibi, no, labalaba. But then, my biggest issue has to do with the red carpet. Why?
3: The red carpet. Let me say why before we even continue. I think the TGMA, this time around, they should, reserve, when it comes to the red carpet, they should assign it to a well-certified photographer, and that has the best the best quality and editing skills.
0: Yeah.
3: And then after taking the pictures, they should just save it to their official website with their watermark.
0: Because then let people download it from there.
3: They shouldn't allow any random blogger or any just photographer be able to be there to just take pictures. Because you see someone with the best outfit. You see, they were comparing our red carpet to Nigeria for MVC. So they shouldn't allow any random photographer or any blogger to be there. They should assign it to a well organized photographer, a well certified photo. We have so many photographers.
0: I think one way or the other, they have to group the bloggers at one side and allow the professional photographers to at another side so that they'll be able to do their job.
3: What's your containing? They shouldn't allow you to come to the red carpet. No, we don't do that.
0: No, but you see the reason why I started by asking why. She Rascuku. She red carpet. Rascuku. Ah, Tale.
3: We need to be serious.
0: Rascuku, are you serious? Are you serious, Rascuku? What is this?
2: Okay. But then there was a theme, right?
0: Yes.
1: Yeah, a touch of glitter.
2: Yeah. A touch of glitter.
0: Hajia for real. Hajia for real. What is that? Hajia for real. What is that? I get it, say nibu wedding. But enya nibu wana na yeshe.
2: No.
0: At least allow your... No, we've seen Hajia for real in beautiful dresses at the same event before. What happened this year? Why are we seeing this? Why?
1: So, Marv, this takes us to our second trending story on DigiTrends today. So, the celebrities are being criticized for putting no effort into their red carpet
0: they
1: look.
0: Deserve it.
1: And so, they are actually, you know, dragging them on weak stage designs. Mm. They are dragging them on some clumsy interviews, as well as the poor red carpet, as we were discussing. Yeah. So, Kim Promise is being dragged. Ake Beniza is being dragged.
0: Like Kim Promise.
2: Maybe.
0: Kim Promise. Nana Junior saw Kohin. Onim saw Ofini Fie na Kwa Club and Asadain.
1: Yeah, exactly what they are saying.
0: Nana Junior saw Kwa Club.
1: Yeah.
0: I mean, who dressed them like.
3: They are okay with
0: what is this?
2: For real. That's the thing. I don't know. They are not finding fault with it.
0: Multiple award winning musician like you.
3: Last year, no. You.
0: What about Abba TGMA several times?
2: You don't know him for disappointing on.
0: This is embarrassing.
1: Marv, what I will say is, I think when it comes to, you know, like these red carpets, Ghanaians are not intentional. Look at how the Nigerians are intentional when it comes to this.
3: So does it mean that we don't have a correct stylist in Ghana?
0: We do, but as a...
2: Well, then Kiyadosi won't come to our red carpet. People have problem with it.
0: I mean...
2: You saw her outfit.
1: She's been, but she couldn't sit down though. She couldn't sit down.
0: What do you mean to know?
2: Some of them send that one to the red carpet to portray the dress after that.
0: They wear something else.
1: Oh, right, okay.
3: I saw one bread.
2: The woman who brought the bread.
0: Bread na yeye die no. AMVC no.
3: AMVC.
0: Correct bread and I say.
2: Before I say this real. Because
1: it looks real. I'll just go there with a cup of
0: Please, I want to know if it's correct bread.
1: Cup of coffee.
0: I just want to know. At least me kwa na dimiti ko.
1: Exactly.
3: Yeah, but now you see it's very bad. I mean the TGMA, they have to
2: they have to be strict with the red carpet
3: rules.
2: Of
3: course, they shouldn't allow anyone. I think last 2 years or the last 3 years, TikTok has some Kwanaji red carpet in fact.
2: Yeah, and
3: then they keep on having problem about this red carpet.
2: Yeah, now, oh, yeah, sure. So they shouldn't be allowed on the red carpet.
0: Aka Beniza.
2: Problem with it.
0: Dr. Likey.
3: Dr. Likey.
0: I get it. You make us laugh. Yeah. We love you for that. Mm-hmm. But this, it's almost a red tie event. You don't go to a black tie event. Mm-hmm. You don't go to such event wearing that, something like that. Ah. Oh, hello, good morning. Hello, good morning. Hello? Hello? Unfortunately, you would have to call us again because Ian's American. Ah, but I still don't get it.
3: The red carpet, yeah, it has been one of the major problems.
2: I think there should be.
3: With regards to the TGMs, it has been one of the major problems. I mean, they have to work on it. It's very, very bad because it doesn't paint a good image for.
0: It doesn't. Honestly, it doesn't. Let me talk to this caller. Hello, good morning. Hello? Hello.
4: Hello, ma'am. Good morning.
0: Yeah, good morning.
4: Ma'am, good morning.
0: Good morning, sir.
4: How are you doing?
0: I'm good. Yourself?
4: Not bad. So, were you able to watch the African Magic US Train?
0: Yes.
4: And I see that it's an award?
0: Yes.
4: I'm going to participate. Okay, am I in America? I'm in America. I'm saying, who are the people in this? What are the people in this? I'm going to participate. I'm going to participate. Obviously, I'm going to participate. Look at the Nigerian Train. What was it like?
0: All right, thank you very much, my brother. Very poor, because I mean, last year. I get it. Last year, TikTok has edgy stage unified. There were a lot of complaints, but at least we didn't see some of these terrible outfits. But I said this year, outfits in the Nkuyi. Oh, but Kwesi official.
3: It was okay, but I don't know why people were dragging him.
0: Kwesi official, then I think it's nice. I think the only problem would be the.
3: I don't know who allowed her to the red carpet.
0: Which one?
2: Class 5 teacher. Dabi,
3: lady no see, you be saying so bad, then see
2: official. Class 5 teacher.
3: I don't know.
0: I want to. I think maybe I.

0: Blacko. They were wearing black.
1: Yeah,
0: black. And then they did the rendition of one of his songs. Mm. At some point, you could hear say sound no. Kwan the sound number. It was that bad. It was terrible.
2: Yeah,
0: sound in there. It's been terrible. On social media. And then I'm
2: yeah,
0: come on. We were watching it live. I was watching it live on X. And you could see, sir, sometimes me and an American, me, I thought it was my device. Sound no, it will be as a quaja, action.
2: Yeah. I said glitch you some way, so you could see, sir, no voice, nanny, movement.
0: Oh, yeah, it was that bad.
2: You mean left back like Jordy.
0: It was bad.
3: 27th edition.
0: Yeah. Mm, 27th edition.
4: Are we progressing or what are we doing?
0: The sound, the sound issues that we have this year, we had it this year, compared to last year. I would say last year's sound on camp was better than the sound we had this year. This year was very bad.
2: But I think we also need to commend them because
0: they did well. One thing I loved the most was the stage. The stage was amazing.
2: They did well.
0: It was so amazing. But then I have one suggestion. Is it possible that we'd have a curtain so that it would block the cameras and then the audience from seeing the props we are bringing on stage and how we are arranging the stage when one artist performs and then there's another one coming? At least that one will be better. So that, and then get bigger screens in the venue, so that those of us in the auditorium would watch the screens
2: rather than focusing on
0: what is going on stage.
2: I say you play.
0: Yes, Anna. Yes, it's a props. No, more to more. And said that
2: they switched the camera to where Giovanni was.
0: Giovanni was, so yeah. But then, auditorium, one man, it's all looking good like that. We'll share some of these BET, Met Gala and whatnot. You see, they have some of these things to actually block us from seeing what is going on. And it's really good. I think we can adopt that particular strategy and then make it work.
2: Because this time around, we didn't see Sarkodie Stone was not there. Shatter to us.
0: Exactly.
2: So, and then it went cool. It was cool.
0: Yeah.
2: So they did well.
0: Yeah.
2: What
0: before we go, your time has swap on. Before we go, what is that one thing you would say went well or was good for you on the night? Use the microphone, no mommy.
2: What actually went well was the award itself, like giving it to those that they really deserved. But maybe I mean, what problem kitwa the category that where them boys won. I was expecting Balenciaga
0: to win it. I was also surprised Balenciaga didn't win that award,
2: but Black Sheriff really deserved that award because if you look at the year under review, he really put in much work, releasing album not so many. Almost all the songs were hits. If you look at the magic that the album did, breaking serious so numbers. Many records and stuff. Aside the numbers, the album broke so many records hit Marcon J.A.U. Artist of the Year. Yeah, so, I mean, medical uncle, you should go and work hard next time and come back.
0: He's done well. But then, Rika, what is that one thing that worked for you on the night?
1: Okay, so the award is one, but then the performances. Yeah, I loved
0: the performances.
1: Oh, yeah. I loved Black Ozone, R2B's.
0: Fido. Fido had one of the worst performances of the night.
1: And the American were bad. See Dinah Hamilton's own.
0: Energetic.
1: Hey, everybody was up singing.
0: I'm sorry for them.
5: Sunday,
0: I'm
5: sorry.
0: Yeah, that is a cow.
1: Yo. Hey, they killed it.
0: The gospel artist performances in there was on point.
1: But yes.
0: I loved it.
1: It was very
0: rainy.
4: Performance. Yes.
0: Was there any category aside Paradise, the two of you, was there any category that people didn't like who won, the one who got the award? Was there any category that you were like, no, this one, they won't deserve it?
4: I think for me, everyone deserved the award.
0: Best group went to Keche. I have an issue with that.
1: Keche.
0: Better Bible Choir. Better Bible Choir. Keche, how many hit songs are Keche in?

0: in the year under review. Under review.
1: Alugo. Oh yeah, I was going to say Alugo into game. Catch Devin. I mean, me when you make camp pass, be defend you on by.
0: Hello, good morning.
2: Yeah, hello, Babane.
0: Yeah, my brother.
2: Kelvin.
0: Okay, let's hear Kelvin.
2: Maybe I'm more problem with the songwriter. No, I didn't think about the songwriter in my black series.
0: Okay, so you had somebody who was supposed to win?
2: Yeah, songwriter, lyrical, Mr. Lyrical. You will find a guy Kofi Kinata or any about Kubisu or, this guy, I forgot his name. Oche, like, the name since the day, I don't know. Or a cool guy. I think the owner and uncle deserve a songwriter.
0: Okay.
2: That's the only part
0: I never issue on.
2: Them part on the yeah, them part on the bench.
0: All right, thank you very much, Kelvin. As in the event, we are still going to have an extensive conversation on this particular TGMA 27. That is the 27th TGMA at. On Ram's show, that is Shout on Y. So just make sure that on Shout on Y, you tune in and then enjoy the discussion. Oh, Mr. Kazi, fetch him. We're lying on one end. There's a text here. This one says, please tell DJ Gunshot that. Mr. Kazi, I hope this is you. Hello, good morning.
3: Good morning, Ma.
0: Yeah, my brother.
3: My name is Sky from Nigeria.
0: Okay, Sky, let's hear you.
3: I have a problem with Dr. Lighty. Wearing slippers on the red carpet. No, it's symbolic. The rapper to Strong Man, I don't know the song that he produced that gave me the rapper. The best rapper, yeah. Well, Strong Man, I didn't see anywhere that he did on the year review.
0: Okay.
3: So, Strong Man, but last year, I think he won, and this year too.
0: He won, okay.
3: So, me, I think Strong Man doesn't deserve it.
0: All right.
3: Rapper.
0: All right. Thank you very much. Strongman, Dineu, I want to believe that he won based on technicality. Yeah. Because, I mean, when it comes to the main categories and such categories, there are some categories it is going to be technicality and Sunday win. So, yeah. Yeah. Not entirely on votes, though.
1: Honestly, I was rooting for Kojo Q, but I mean, yeah, Strongman is equally
0: good. On votes, though.
1: Honestly, I was rooting for Kojo Q, but I mean, yeah, Strongman is equally good.
0: Yeah. Anyways, ladies and gentlemen, thank you very much. This is where we bring you. This is where we end the Digi Train segment for you. Thank you very much, Rika, and then Rainy. Miss me, so you know, new. You panda yanka. You found the young canicus in cover now. You should be in your summons or court, so it's all good. Anyways, let's talk about SoccerBet because I know for a fact that SoccerBet is the right place for you to actually stake your bet. You know why? They are offering you a great opportunity to win even when you're losing with Soccer Chance. Now, with the Soccer Chance, all you have to do is select 10 plus matches, and remember, the matches should have 1.30 odds or higher, and when one loses or one game spoils the slip, you will still be rewarded 3 times your stake. But remember, terms and conditions do apply. Hurry up, log on to the app, log on to the website, and stake your bet with SoccerBet. Also, you need to eat, and you need to eat from the right place. And the right place is P2 Bite and Coffee Shop. They have breakfast for you. Oh, dear, Unia, what do JYF now call share? TGM in the Sam, my dear Chin, Obaya, and the Buffu. Still on one kasai, ube to me, I away our that breakfast from P2 Bites at the Amano. When in that can be be o persua, would your order special salad no P2 special salad nibi, na famana, and our beg and our say craft sandwich and our say shawama na pizza nibi, na famano. 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O de order man of men cash or no kasabe for a catch yourself. 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Ladies and gentlemen, this is where I would end the show for you. In fact, here we are for one time, baby. I am Marv. You can call me Marv on air. We'll meet again tomorrow, 9 a.m. to 12 noon. As I always say, drink a lot of water and mind your business.
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Don Mimi with Common Person. Playing right here on your Monday afternoon, Shout and Wild. We are back to the grind. When I say we, I mean myself, Rambisia Afol, and DJ Suraka Fuseni. It's a brand new week and a brand new day. Bringing my time to 40 minutes after the hours of 12. And in case you are new here, hi baby, welcome to Greatness. The show is dubbed Shout on Why. And I will give you an insight. I will fill you in on what we do here. But also, I want to know how your weekend went. Describe your weekend with a word. What you did Friday night, Saturday, and Sunday. How did it go? Did you go out? Were you home? Did you go to church? How was it like? And I'll go first. My weekend was awesome. Yeah. I did nothing, basically. So Friday after work, I went straight to the house. I was supposed to do my hair, nails, lashes on Friday. I went straight to the house. I didn't leave my house up until Sunday evening. So I did my lashes and everything yesterday around 11 p.m. thereabouts. Yeah. Some may ask why. It's because I was a bit confused, you know. I was like, around 9 on a panel Sunday, and I'm missing my call because the girl, she comes on Sundays. And it's 9 and I'm already feeling lazy. Now it's 2 p.m. It's 3. Around 4, I called her and I'm like, I'm coming. I always tell her I'm coming and I don't go. So I told her, I'm coming. Are you people there? She says, yeah. I'm coming. I always tell her I'm coming and I don't go. So I told her, I'm coming. Are you people there? She says, yeah. Ask me why. I went and there's somebody fixing her nails and there's another person fixing her lashes. So I have to wait until they're done. And then after like maybe 2-3 hours, maybe 2 hours, the one doing her lashes got done. And then I was put to bed. Not like surgery, but I was put to bed. I did my lashes. And then after, my nails. So that is why. So I got home like almost 12 a.m. I was so tired. And I slept. I woke up very early. I want to see. The person is not picking up. That is what happened to me. I called them. And I didn't want to send long voice notes. So immediately I woke up and I picked my phone to call the person. Yeah. So my weekend was awesome. Yeah. It was good. Yeah. Away from that, how was your weekend? Let me know. Fill me in on a text. 0500-097979 or 0500-997979. Someone says, I know the person who got you angry. This is Kelvin. Yeah, you do. You sure do. You sure do. So basically that is it. But I really wanted to tell my mind there. I can't with me. Alright, so this is Shout and Why. And over here, I don't play the songs I want to play. All the songs you will be enjoying from 1 p.m. till 3 have to be requested by you, my besties. And I will let you know how to get involved in a bit. And also thanks to the early bets for getting involved nice and early. We love to see it. Alright, so coming up at 1:30 p.m. I will serve you, in fact, scrape that. We will serve you with all the happiness in
in the world of entertainment. You call that segment Digitrends right here on Shelton Y. And then at 2:30 is Listener's Choice. Today is Monday again. Now, on Listener's Choice, you create a playlist for DJ Soraka consisting of 5 good songs, okay? Any genre. Gospel, R&B, reggae,

0: After that, me go to America
1: because
0: mo bobo fu. I'll be so pissed. So TikTok, you know, the videos trending on TikTok.
1: So someone says that Chelsea says you give us more info about TGM. So you wait.
2: That's what Mamusu said. Mamusu said.
1: That's what Mam said.
2: That's what we said this morning till mid morning.
1: Oh,
0: so
1: thank you.
2: This one for. You.
1: No, usually I'm an anchor, made them cancer, but I was actually mad at them, and I was thinking that maybe no anchor, why didn't I go meet you? Then we have to do it. Amber, come, maybe Samba. Amber, come here, come and church him, be Samba. Amber, come, ding, we are live, oh, ding, like that, come, ding. Amber, I'm be Samba. Nalem po ba bra chechim bra chechim bra ba chechim eh Jamaican.
3: Here I am.
1: The listener, if it's not good, you won't give me anything. The listener said that Chelsea and Marv says,
3: yes,
1: they are living. Why didn't you tell me?
3: I told you.
1: You didn't say anything. No.
3: I told you.
1: Hey, after that, Paletta Tomodo.
3: No. I did. I told you that. That's what they said.
1: I did it. I didn't hear.
3: Okay.
1: I thought you said that. Why? That's what I said. That means, I'm just gonna talk about. I will delve deeper. When did he say that? When you were here?
3: Yeah.
1: Hey, do this.
3: On my tongue.
2: It's not for us this way.
1: Amber, then you are lying.
3: Oh no,
1: he said it. I didn't hear. Honestly, I didn't hear. Amber told him. So we told him either. Let's do it.
3: Let's get into it.
1: Let's do it. All right. So it was beautifully done. I'm talking about the categories in Inyuanda. And personally, like I said, I'm disappointed as I was. So if not for the gospel musicians, Inyo Biama Onyanda Papa Biama Yenu. Seriously. If you have to keep quiet, Rika. You see, Lynette, she ends your words for you. We are talking Ebia Kadebia. She didn't go to go. Like, when we are talking, Lynette will be ending your words. Rika, no, endo, nanu dim, wanu pusa nanu dim. So, Debbie Bia, Mr. Dahana Mudum na mic. Debbie Bia. Let any Caribbean. So yesterday was a day. You like Warren Amber? Yeah? Remember, I'm my friend Amber. Today, avoid me. You think I like Warren Amber? It's because she looks quiet, eh? Sister Ram. Please, Auntie Chelsea, he wants to look yonder. Nah, Auntie. You're young girls, so you're young ladies. Sister Ram, Auntie Chelsea said that we should wait for you to dissect and bisect it. So please, don't jump. I'm not going to jump. Honestly, I wanted to. Because I even spoke with Amber that I'm not going to do anything. So, initially, I'm not going to do anything. Personally, I'm not going to do from red carpet. I'm thinking that so you wait, you may, in fact, they be yen fire,

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1: Yo, let us pray. 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May we be heard and understood from the suburbs to the hood. May you judge us by our hearts and not by our mistakes, and see that we get our breakthrough however long that it takes. May you fill that void in our souls that will lay our fears to rest. But there's no way we can live for Jesus when we're living in the flesh. So I pray that you allow our spirits to be born, grow strong, move on, know right from wrong. 1 John chapter 2, verse 15, do not love the world or anything in the world. And we know what that means, but listen. We know the distance we need to be away from fire to keep it missing, but that doesn't mean we'll listen. Lord, you take care of fools and babies. Teach women to honor their men and men respect their ladies. But lately, so many of us have gone astray, doing wrong for so long that we've forgotten the way. Please bring us back home. Instill in us the word which is our backbone. We're just children that have grown. There is so much that we're entitled to, yet we receive so little. Because in this time of spiritual warfare, we're comfortable in the middle.

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Amen. 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
2: 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You want one? Yeah, yeah, yeah, yeah, yeah, yeah, yeah, yeah, yeah, yeah, yeah, yeah, yeah, yeah, yeah, yeah, yeah, yeah, yeah, yeah, yeah, yeah, yeah, yeah, yeah, yeah, yeah, yeah, yeah, yeah, yeah, yeah, yeah, yeah, yeah, yeah, yeah, yeah, yeah, yeah, yeah, yeah, yeah, yeah, yeah, yeah, yeah, yeah, yeah, yeah, yeah, yeah, yeah, yeah, yeah, yeah, yeah, yeah, yeah, yeah, yeah, yeah, yeah, yeah, yeah, yeah, yeah, yeah, yeah, yeah, yeah, yeah, yeah, yeah, yeah, yeah, yeah, yeah, yeah, yeah, yeah, yeah, yeah, yeah, yeah, yeah, yeah, yeah, yeah, yeah, yeah, yeah, yeah, yeah, yeah, y

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4: All right, so ladies and gentlemen, welcome back from the Wayside 3. 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We gave you Very Soon by Sfamie. And also, ISM came in with Dede. 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Yano for Sister Neo London, Yadibia Duda, echo through. What happened? Aside and no, we ask coming with that. What happened? Me yes coming with that, but net and Jessica. Okay, I think this girl must come with that. And this is it. Omona or why no more be posty data package, friends, a data band package, and then the prices are good or no. Your group, most of them are scam. Your group, I think my former station we had a group. In this our group, no, so be a won't be, I know you'll be, I mean. That's a work colleague, you know, Bibiano is safe. So from nowhere, someone posted in the group that Otonto data bundle, and he used one of my colleague's account, and they posted it. No, no, so oh, I came my colleague in the account, you know, the WhatsApp number, you know, and the yes, idea, you know. So when the message came through, I thought it came directly from my colleague at work. I fell for it. I sent him a WhatsApp message that I'm interested in one of the packages. So we got it rolling. I sent him the money, and when he was at one funny thing, because of say, and everything is dwelling on the fact that the message came from a colleague. Because this is it. Along the line, I goofed, but this is it. Not almost say a year next four data bundle abuse, and then the package be. And you know, Utia, 40 cities, I think they will get you 10 gig or something. Now this is it. Obo number na na odo momo pino etwato enu no de odi nyame. So obo bo mu full telephone number na na odo momo pino e de aye e de etwato manya fast manya smart. And I even though I blamed myself, but then I still put everything on the fact that it was a message that came from a colleague at work, someone that I respect so much. So I never thought it would be to me a hacking account, you know, Eddie Ababa, yes, Eddie. Oh, it's a channel, the same as my own, okay. Yeah, they do been so hard. Ain't he Nipano Cassette, Membo bought me number no. Or number na me de data no membo bo mano na me bo ba me fa me momo pin fa ntwa to na de bo a me ne se ansan me isu momo no che se e bia me be transaction e wo so na me push from bank to wallet na ma ye me nti momo na nkasa de me kipiska wo nti lock e me nyan se sika na dem na se 76 cedis wo so just when I me bo bo number no ma no de we ni ma no any 5 seconds let's say your drums. Imagine if I had a huge amount of money in my wallet now and cut that time. And she said, sir, data packages here. A young crow for say me what 10 gig we no. So open here, money panning ye. Or ye know who's so checking with our bars, which you're a men's in this cafe. And idea, yeah, it's a nurse 4B data package B, special package B. So, to your 40 Ghana, to your 50 Ghana, near amount this package, you know. Say, yes, any panel will buy amount. Eh? Me to your 40 cities, you know. And not change me 17 account. Yes. And she said, Nipano, yeah, now or castle will buy. Now, umumo number, no, do full process, 10, bumu, ye see, ye wake, click, away me, ahami, hammy. So this is my audience. This is what happened to me. So four lines are active. Yes, come here with that. Come back soon if I discam you. Share with us. 0500-997-979. 0500-997-979. Omuna ma mio London. Because no London. Energy or G2 Munakoyesa. So, yeah, na homo kasa ede. And I remember when I some time ago, I was, I had this agent number, media transfer, mobile friends, no, credit transfer. Those days, no, we agents, near to Zen, not Zen also, near to Umbrella Mauna, yeah, to agent SIM card amount of year transfer. So, may ye be for a year or two. The time by I said so in some barbecue school and me jai some day Sunday we need to data a friend saying credit time we want na sa time na 15,000 and 15 cities and a net war sim no so na it was a huge amount of money that time not that huge but then it was something at that time it was so and I'm here say inka and was so Makwan ba na mababe twajuman e we no so. Me wanna da kuminya number bi. Or so free MTN. Wahu send me agent into the umbo yen se or more error de or more friends and client or more sub agents and internal. Me fa phone into loudspeaker or chama dear na my into chemi book code we na my bo. Mia hand me bob code way na mia me na mkuta phone me o chama dia ni menyo me yes had dem wie me ni so tell me na me airtime 15,000 that time agent airtime e wo we ni so me the best send dia man phone na magiska na ya chuko so sometimes and yeah unim omo a ye tadi do omo Mukuta Akumapa. And as I didn't do, it was Ubia, or no, on for Boganius one, or friend Betty over cattle. But Ubia Nakumi if it are, if he said, dear, own to me, because on an Ibian was a bonibisa crano, ewo nti ubetumi de nti we do obi a anya se nipa na jimi nipa no akoma pa se wudi sa kwan no nti se wudi sa kwan no so discam obi a no nya se nipa na jimi nipa no akoma pa ntra onya no. I have a caller here. Hello, good evening. A minute. Hello, good evening.
3: Yeah, good evening. Shido.
4: I beg your name and where you calling me from?
3: Ramsey from Anagi.
4: Ramsey, I beg, share with us what happened.
3: I think within 2013, yeah. Because I called that place. So I went there. I was going to buy.
4: Bend down boutique zone.
3: Was it?
4: Bend down boutique zone. What seems to be up here,
3: baby? No. It be full.
4: Didn't you bend down boutique zone?
3: Oh, okay.
4: And no, seems to be up here, baby.
3: I went there to buy some stuff for Tina. My sister, my name is Eva. I'm roadside one. I'm in them. And the man, Papa B, not in a taxi cab, when I for whom I know now, offer me. Like, me, I was just passing by you, but they wouldn't be trying to corner any panel and be Chiano B. In the Chiano, I'll see what I'm about. My main kind of answer, I can't tell. Do me too, I guess I'm good at you, because I think maybe from the doctor and then I share some. And I'm not denying. So I did that all the time and they talk about God, my dad, and things.
4: Okay.
3: So it is, that thing didn't really come to my realization. Not so easy.
4: That's what I'm having here. Okay, I have a message here. This one says, I got scammed by someone I knew. I was helping out of my heart, but his intentions was to dupe me. He came for my money because his wife was in labor. Another story. Akwa jo yonku ska se oyere enyem. Oyere awaka oyere eko wi ase wa dupe no. Ofi se oyere smarter ama. Osu to kwa na onim. What's to kwa na onim. So this is it. We're asking the caller that was sharing with us his story. I beg. Your community, it didn't end. Brabe to us on my 0500-997-979. 0500-997-979. Or 0500-097-979. Hello, good evening.
5: Evening.
4: I beg your name and where you calling us from?
5: Kofi Afo, New Site.
4: Kofi Afo, let's hear from you.
5: I'm really careful. So apparently, I've got some for you.
4: More here.
5: Okay. Near boat driver.
4: Okay.
5: My end the trip pay. Now, at the cable chair.
4: Okay. Bro, are you there?
5: The following day, yeah, hello.
4: All right. Let's listen to you.
5: Yeah, the following day, may year withdraw us. Lady, now or sending Mumu or skirt to answer this one. Why yes, self reversal.
4: That's a best scam. But I think sir, Ceciano, MTN, Elwo, Webia. Before I say, Umber versus Kanamani Pano, Omu Hodi. Are you there? Hello, bro. Oh, come on, Edeba, on network, no, boy. I think now MTN, I notice this hard, you know, inti se o request for reversal or mu hold this scan for 3 working days. No more free nipa nanka we transaction amano no. Ebisa and san o moya. I think and inti hello, good evening.
6: Hello.
4: I beg uno wasan ba no.
6: Kofi afu ma san ba bi.
4: All right, yen to aso, yen to aso.
6: That time na we ni buy informs the buyer no. Na me year draw.
4: Okay.
6: So I tell him say okay. Agent no na ma catch up my agent me say agent no I say I dey appreciate na bo na me ko accept here sana self reverse that one dey sing yako.
4: Oh, on what year we can we no know what say self reverse I reverse is kind of man. Wow, but this is also a scam. Where's a scam? A scam at the highest peak. And offer All right. I think MTN should now beef up their security systems, because say me ko to adie e wo store wholesale anasebia me a retailer na me ko to niam goods no in bulk mitua e bia 50,000 na me yes self reversal MTN and near more nipa na mato ade wono ade no wono hono. And here is the case. Se siya ano, se wonso no, o ye sika no e koma wrong number. Ne ye friend nipa na enka o ye sika na manu no ebisa no se obi sei asend this card ya mawo. Na o se yen san reverse na unim no. Na o ka se ane a. Ano so sika ko. Enti akwa ade na akwa e dice wo ha. It boils down to yanga se suban. Suban nye any system bi a be develop bi a no na e ko atia ye nka we no nka ni ye mu no so bi a request for reversal e was say MTN e friend number na ye yes a receiver no e confirm say bi a asoma sini do kampa and san no more reverses ka no me send this scam me baby mama for 3 days na me friend number na adum enti me request for reversal MTN hold this sika no e friend no bi san no I'm a confirm here. And I'm a frame back. Say, Nipana confirm me. Say, yes, indeed. She was the right receiver. Into a month first can, and yeah, Omunya scan one account to one. Omunya to an account to one as a more investing, my dear back, mommy. And I'm just a fine. So, Monsa Canadian, no more for mano. I can attest to this. But as to time and need, you see, you know, your brother, you see, and I mean to mention, say, Satam now more systems with new friend saying, assistance we year juma na se bi starting year juma ba ye 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This is how we turn down certain opportunities, because we in a big opportunity my and say a double kwa hun yehia mu no there's a support system bi o baby ba ye be ten dey be say no. It is Baba Seno. All right, ladies and gentlemen, at this point, we are asking you, are you looking for a detergent that smells amazing, foams effortlessly, and is budget-friendly? 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Are you looking to market your business effectively to the rest of the world? 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Ladies and gentlemen, we're going for a quick break. 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We are taking you into the world of football. So we got you through what you need to hear as far as football is concerned. We're coming back in a jiffy. 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
9: 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Yearn for more. On Y. If it's music you want, then keep on listening.

0: What am I doing? 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About the man is checking this. Yes. Only bang.
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0: 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Guy, okay, land the betcha, me stag a bang. Finish trap, the betcha, I any time a bang. Fly a bang, gone too soon. Miss a fly a bang, gone too soon. What the matter there? Me step a f, then me shatter them. I organize and I scatter them. A bag of man is stack of them. Yes, only Benz and Bima, me I spark of them. Guy. Kill any bitch, let me stagger bang. Fully strapped up, bitch, ride any time I bang. Flyer bang.
1: Gone too soon.
0: It's a flyer bang.
1: Gone.

0: by the end of the season. So that is it. He will actually wait and see if they will extend his contract or not. Now, let's quickly check out some of the interesting fixtures coming up today. And I'm starting from the English Premier League. Now, today, there is another interesting fixture coming up that is between Tottenham Hotspur and Leeds United at exactly 7 p.m. Now, in the Italian Serie A today, Napoli will be playing against Bologna at exactly 6:45. Then in the Spanish La Liga, where Barcelona actually won the La Liga title yesterday, Rayo Vallecano will be playing against Girona. Let's quickly check out the table for the English Premier League, then we wrap it up for today's sports segment on The Drive of Your Life. Now, Arsenal is still comfortably leading. Yesterday, they won their game against West Ham. I think it is written that Arsenal is supposed to win the league. So, it is what it is. Now, Arsenal is leading with 79 points after playing 36 matches. Manchester City on the second position with 74. And now, City has one outstanding matter, and they were playing in the midweek. Now, Manchester United also drew against Sunderland, and they are still on the third position with 65 points. Then Liverpool comes in on the fourth position with 59. Aston Villa on the fifth position with 59 points. Then Bournemouth also on the sixth position with 55 points. Brighton comes in on the seventh position with 53. Then Brentford also on the eighth position with 59. Chelsea, on the other hand, on the ninth position. Chelsea drew against Liverpool during the weekends. And it's kind of a disappointing for Chelsea because if you look at where they are currently, but Mobesham Hodin, Amasham Sapomus, yes, and say, Nami on the man on one, BBABA. So Chelsea is on the ninth position with 49 points. Then Everton comes in on the 10th position with 49. Fulham also on the 11th position with 48. Then Sunderland comes in on the 12th position with 48. Now Newcastle, that is Eddie Howe's boys, also find themselves on the 13th position with 46. Then Crystal Palace on the 14th position with 44. Nottingham Forest, 15th position with 43. Then Leeds United, they'll be playing against Tottenham today at the Tottenham Stadium. Leeds United is on the 16th position with 43. Then Tottenham, they are actually fighting for the relegation. Tottenham is on the 17th position with 37. Now, because West Ham lost yesterday, they are back on the 18th position with 36. So the points difference between West Ham and Tottenham is just one. Yes, Tottenham need to win this particular match so that they can at least get some point that will, I mean, they will be free from the relegation. So if you check the bottom three, it's West Ham, Burnley, and Wolves. Wolves is already gone, so we are seeing what will happen next. This is where we actually wrap the sports segment up for today on The Drive of Your Life. My name is Akwesi Paradise. Up next is BBC World in 2 minutes. Stay safe and catch you same time tomorrow. We out.
1: BBC News, I'm John Shea. President Trump says the ceasefire with Iran is on life support as the sides fail to agree terms to start talks on ending the war. He told reporters he was still aiming for complete victory. Iran, he said, was thinking he'd get bored or come under pressure, but he said there was no pressure. European Union foreign ministers have agreed to impose new sanctions on Israeli settlers who've committed violence against Palestinians in the occupied West Bank. Israel has denounced the move as arbitrary and political. South Africa's parliament will begin setting up an impeachment committee to investigate President Cyril Ramaphosa over a corruption scandal. The move follows a constitutional court ruling that lawmakers violated the constitution when they blocked impeachment 4 years ago. Mr. Ramaphosa denies wrongdoing. A man accused of attempting to assassinate President Trump during a gala dinner in Washington last month has pleaded not guilty. Cole Allen, who's 31 and from California, didn't speak during the court appearance in Washington. The plea was entered by his lawyer. A federal communications commissioner has said the Trump administration is engaged in a targeted campaign of censorship on Disney and its ABC television network. The lone Democratic commissioner in the FCC claimed the committee had been weaponized. The Mexican president, Claudia Sheinbaum, has announced that her country will be sending

0: another ship carrying humanitarian aid to Cuba. The International Criminal Court has confirmed that it's issued an arrest warrant for a longtime ally of the former Philippine president, Rodrigo Duterte. Ronald De La Rosa, a sitting senator, is accused of crimes against humanity. And the online daily game Wordle, which is played by millions of people around the world, is to be made into a television show in the United States. The word game was acquired by the New York Times 4 years ago as it grew in popularity. And that's the latest BBC World News.
1: Kazoo, Eddie Waysanenso, Sao Peshawa Gel, Samadi Jaria, and Shamu Rona Maria Diafe, Emma Skinia Safta, Aya Kazoo Shawa Gel, Aya Papa, Sao Pespray Statia, Yaditwata Diasumata, Denia Smooth, and we sham, Nementary Test Chanoa, Aya Kazoo Spray Statch, Missimita Diavia, Medekazoo Fabric Softener, and Gunsumu Samfrum, Na Awa, and we sham, Kazoo Dio Spray, and Kazoo. 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

0: we're back here once again. That was the mashup zone. Now we're back on the microphone to wrap up the show. But at this point, there's one more thing that we can't do away with, and that's the push or flash. We have two songs today on the show. And you home listening to me now have the right to help me decide which of the songs, I mean both songs, wins the day. I mean wins the push of life for today. So we have Kia Bruni by Moon Biny featuring Olive the Boy, and we also have Bishrap KOTM featuring Sarkodie, Peace of Mind. I know these songs have one way or the other, I mean, flashed through your FYP on TikTok. Yes, so definitely both songs sound familiar. So we're dropping snippets of both songs. After you help us decide which of the songs should carry the day as our winner for today's push or fly. So let's listen to snippet of both songs. We'll come back here and then phone lines will be active. Give me a call and then let me know which one you are rooting for. Push or fly.
1: When the girl

0: 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Me pay peace of mind, me pay peace of mind. If you got nothing to offer, say the
1: West. Push or flush.
2: 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Is it going out for Moon Biny featuring Olive the Boy, Akia Bruni, or Bistra featuring Sarkodie with Peace of Mind? I have a caller here. 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